If you want to stay connected to the latest updates of your country, stay connected to University of Central Punjab FM 92.6 UCP Ki Duniya.

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3: Lunch 2.6.

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Roolne ka naam hi to ishq hum bakht, jis baad mere be kaabu sar plus, kal ki hum dekh lenge aega jab waqt, lekin

0: graduated under my hands, I have seen so many students of mine coming over here as babies and growing into adults. And I have learned so many things from my seniors over here. I have worked under the mentorship of two head of departments, like Dr. Shafiqur Rehman was our earlier head of department, and Dr. Sumaira Zeb is serving us now. And I have served under them. It's been such a nice, I will always term University of Central Punjab as my home today, tomorrow, and all the days to come. It has such a good journey being over here.
1: Very true, a fruitful one as
0: well. Yeah, yes, exactly.
1: So I'll be now shifting my, question to the head of the department, Dr. Sumaira Zeb. Aur mera ye ma'am sawal hoga aapse ki aapke department mein kaun kaun se program is waqt chal rahe hain?
2: सर हमारे जैसे मैंने पहले बताया कि प्रोग्राम और डिग्रीज और डिपार्टमेंट चूँकि मर्ज हुए थे तो हमारे पास बीएस अंडर बायोकेमिस्ट्री एज वेल एज इन द केमिस्ट्री एमएस इन बायोकेमिस्ट्री एज वेल एज एमफिल इन द 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comprehensive exam.
1: Very right. मैम मैडम आप कुछ इसमें इजाफा करना चाहेंगे? Will you be able to add something to that?
0: Sir, our head of department has in a nice way elaborated it. One thing that I want to add in it, that was also a part of a big achievement for me as a faculty member of Department of Basic and Applied Chemistry is that as ma'am has mentioned that we are offering PhDs in biochemistry and chemistry both. We are one of the department in the Faculty of Science and Technologies that has given such a big, huge amount of the PhD graduates among us. We have graduated 16 PhD students and in a tenure of 2022 to 2025, in a tenure of 3 years, we have 16 PhD graduates. And for anyone who belongs to academia knows that this is such a huge number. It's a big achievement on the end of our department. Other than that, I want to add one more thing. That other than these programs that are offered to us in regular semesters, we are also offering some other short courses that have been offered previously and some new courses are going to be offered in the coming summers. These coming summers, we are offering very two interesting short courses that include a course in clinical biochemistry. For that, the students that have an FSc onwards would be eligible for that. And we are also going to be offering a course in the immunity. And there is another course that is an entrepreneurship in chemistry. For that, the students who are going to be BS graduates, they are going to be eligible for that. Both of the courses have the duration of 1 month, actually.
1: Thank you very much. Abhi hum badhte hain ek break ki taraf. Kahin mat jaiyega, sunte rahiyega UCP ki duniya FM 92.6.

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